The devil went down to Georgia. He was looking for a soul to steal. He was in a bind because he was way behind and he was willing to make a deal. When he came across this young man sawing on a fiddle and playing it hot, and the devil jumped up on a hickory stump and said, "Boy, let me tell you what. I guess you didn't know it, but I'm a fiddle player too. And if you'd care to take a dare, I'll make a bet with you. Now you play pretty good fiddle, boy, but give the devil his due. I bet a fiddle of gold against your soul, because I think I'm better than you." The boy said, "My name's Johnny, and it might be a sin, but I'll take your bet, and you're gonna regret, because I'm the best as ever

opened up his case and he said, "I'll start this show." And fire flew from his fingertips as he rosined up his bow. And he pulled the bow across the strings and it made an evil hiss. And then a band of demons

The devil bowed his head because he knew that he'd been beat. And he laid that golden fiddle on the ground at Johnny's feet. Johnny said, "Devil, just come on back if you ever want to try again. I done told you once, you son of a bitch, I'm the best."

Did you know that controlled or prescribed burns are an important tool to reduce the impacts of wildfires, including smoke? Prescribed fires generally produce less smoke and reduce the risk of out-of-control wildfires.

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1: DB Builders presents another important event in American history in celebration of our 250th birthday.
2: Reconstruction was the period after the Civil War when the United States worked to rebuild the South and reunite the nation. Attempting to create an interracial democracy, Reconstruction was a time of political crisis and violent opposition in the South. From 1865 to 1877, the federal government passed new laws to protect the rights of formerly enslaved African Americans. The 13th, 14th, and 15th Amendments ended slavery, granted citizenship, and protected voting rights for black men. These efforts to an effective end in exchange for the support of Democrats during the presidential electoral dispute of 1876-77, Republican Rutherford B. Hayes agreed to withdraw occupying federal troops from the South, thus ending the Reconstruction era. Southern states then implemented so-called Jim Crow laws.
1: This important event in American history is presented by Stewart Telecommunications.
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1: From the Ag Information Network, I'm Bob Larson with your agribusiness update. Well, Senate Minority Leader Chuck Schumer introduced legislation aimed at lowering grocery prices by increasing competition within the meatpacking industry. Schumer unveiled the Family Grocery and Farmer Relief Act, which would require major meatpackers like Tyson, JBS, Cargill, and National Beef to focus on a single protein sector instead of multiple markets. The legislation would also provide financial and technical assistance for smaller meat processors and local supply chains. Vermont has become the first state in the nation to ban paraquat, a widely used herbicide linked in scientific studies to Parkinson's disease. The ban takes effect November 1st and includes limited temporary exemptions for certain fruit crops through 2030. The move comes amid growing scrutiny surrounding paraquat as researchers continue examining potential links between long-term exposure and Parkinson's disease, particularly among agricultural workers and chemical applicators. Well, the Dairy Checkoff is using today, National Cheese Day, to promote cheese as a high-protein snack option. 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Central to the campaign and distributed through influencer giveaways and social media promotions is the Parm Bar, a 2-ounce block of Parmesan packaged like a protein bar to spotlight cheese's nutritional benefits.
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1: G.R. Sundberg General Engineering Contractor presents another of the most influential Americans in celebration of our 250th birthday.
2: Ronald Reagan was an actor, governor, and president who became one of America's most influential political leaders. Born in Illinois in 1911, Reagan first worked as a radio sports announcer. The nickname Dutch was given soon after his birth from his father's remark that he looked like a fat little Dutchman. Reagan had partial hearing loss from an actor firing a pistol near his head during a movie production. He was a two-term governor of California before being elected president in 1980. Reagan focused on reducing taxes, strengthening the military, and fighting communism during the Cold War. His leadership and relationship with Soviet leader Mikhail Gorbachev helped ease tensions between the U.S. and the Soviet Union. Known for his communication skills and optimism, Reagan earned the nickname the Great Communicator.
1: This profile of an influential American is presented by Mark Mattioli of Benchmark Realty.
3: This message is brought to you by the Humboldt County District Attorney's Office. In California, workers' compensation insurance fraud is a felony that will be investigated and prosecuted. Making false claims not only hurts the insurance companies, but also the community, because that cost gets passed on to you, the consumer. If you have information that insurance fraud is occurring, such as filing false claims, staging accidents, or failing to provide workers' compensation insurance, please share it by calling our fraud tip line at 707-441-3014.
4: Robbie Harrison, local and national track, wrestling, and football star, made it to the NFL and then came back home to help coach our Humboldt kids. This is St. Bernard's Principal Paul Shanahan celebrating track and field coaches across both Humboldt and Del Norte counties, where it is standard practice for all coaches to help all kids beat their personal best. 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A special thanks to SB's coach, Sarine, Coach Snowden, and Coach Fahey for helping seven of our athletes qualify for the Meet of Champions. 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
1: 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I'd like to thank the Humboldt County District Attorney's Office for co-sponsoring this abuse awareness campaign, because the truth works.
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Did you know that controlled or prescribed burns are an important tool to reduce the impacts of wildfires, including smoke? Prescribed fires generally produce less smoke and reduce the risk of out-of-control wildfires.

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1: Road construction work continues throughout the year, weather permitting and sometimes weather related. Humboldt County Public Works reminds you to be cautious while driving in construction zones or where there's roadside maintenance. Road construction will be continuing along Highway 101 a few miles north of the Mendocino and Humboldt County line. Controlled traffic is still going to be in effect Mondays through Fridays with 10-minute delays for drivers in that area. Bridge work will be occurring in the southbound direction along Highway 101 at the Eureka Slough Bridge. Between the hours of 9 a.m. to about 3 p.m., Mondays through Fridays, a southbound lane closure will be in effect with 10-minute delays for drivers there as well. And due to slip-out repair work occurring along North Bank Road, drivers are advised to use an alternate route Mondays through Fridays from 7 a.m. to 5 p.m. due to a full closure that will be in effect. Humboldt County Public Works shares that many road workers are injured throughout the year by unsafe and inattentive drivers. Please keep your eyes on the road and always drive safely.
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7: St. Bernard's Alyssa Boham leads with a smile and hard work. 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

you're gonna miss this. Before she knows it, she's a brand new bride in her one-bedroom apartment, and her daddy stops by. He tells her it's a nice place. She says, it'll do for now. 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

0: That was Garth Brooks here on KEKA 101 Thunder Country. My name is Kobe. I'll be taking you through to 11 p.m. tonight. We've got facts about the songs, current events, weather updates, and of course, as always, we've got more music coming your way from Jason Aldean and Kenny Rogers, so please stay tuned.
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5: The Humboldt Republican Party presents another important event in American history in celebration of our 250th birthday.
6: Samuel Morse began working on his version of the electric telegraph in the 1830s. While he was away from home, his wife died suddenly. By the time he found out, she'd already been buried. Morse felt firsthand the need for a quick way to send news. While he was on a ship, he overheard passengers discussing electromagnetism, which gave him an idea for how the telegraph might work. One of his greatest contributions was the Morse code, making transmitting faster and easier by simplifying what was transmitted. Morse's system was also simpler as it used a single wire to transmit signals. He demonstrated his work for Congress and received funding. With that, he connected Washington, D.C. and Baltimore, and on May 24, 1844, Morse sent the first telegraph, quote, "What hath God wrought?"
5: This important event in American history is presented by the Humboldt County Elections Department.
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on a warm summer's evening, on a train bound for nowhere, I met up with a gambler. We were both too tired to sleep, so we took turns of staring out the window at the darkness till boredom overtook us. And he began to speak. He said, "Son, I've made a life

0: The Bembo Historic Inn is celebrating its centennial year. 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

0: You are listening to Kid Rock and Sheryl Crow with Picture here on KEKA 101 Thunder Country. And something interesting about that song you might not know is its very strange history regarding the song, the feature on the song. See, Sheryl Crow almost was not on this song at all. Her label ended up disputing with Kid Rock's label. So they almost didn't collaborate here, and Kid Rock ended up recording a version with Alison Moorer, and that one released as a single. However, the version on the album ended up having Sheryl Crow. I guess they worked out their dispute, but what ended up happening is that Sheryl Crow was a bigger name at the time, but Alison Moorer was on the official single version, so radio stations kind of flip-flopped on which one they wanted to play, whether it was the bigger name or the official single. And when it ended up charting, they actually had to credit the song a little strangely. The song was credited as Kid Rock featuring Alison Moorer or Sheryl Crow. Very interesting to see an or on the credits of a song charting on the Billboard charts. Anyways, we've got more music coming your way from Alan Jackson and Dierks Bentley, so please stay tuned.
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0: Heffy, and I love 707 Pest Solutions. Recently, I have moved into a new place. I saw some spiders, and so I called them immediately, and they do their thing, and now I have not seen one bug at all. I don't want any kind of spider at all. I just have this thing about bugs, period, and as long as I've had 707, I have not had bugs. So there we go.
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0: Reba McEntire and Linda Davis here on KEKA 101 Thunder Country. I'd like to share with you the weather for this evening. It's looking like we've got more and more clouds creeping in as the evening progresses. Temperatures are going to be hanging around the mid-40s, and we can expect a bit of a breeze to be blowing in from the north at about 7 to 13 miles per hour. However, gusts could get as high as 23 miles per hour, so just be safe out there. Anyways, we've got more music coming your way from Clay Walker and Rascal Flatts, so please stay tuned.
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0: Ronnie Millsap here on KEKA 101 Thunder Country. Today is June 4th, meaning that it is National Cheese Day as well as my mother's birthday, but we're going to be talking about the cheese right now. See, I am a huge fan of cheese. I like all sorts of different types, but if you haven't had this one particular one, I highly suggest you go out and try it. It is Dubliner cheese, and the whole point of Dubliner cheese is that it's supposed to be like a sort of cross between cheddar and Parmesan. And I really, really enjoy it. It goes great with pretty much anything, too. At least, you know, anything that you'd put cheese on. Anyways, we've got more music coming your way from Kenny Chesney and Travis Tritt, so please stay tuned.
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11: 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I'd like to thank the Humboldt County Office of Education for co-sponsoring this abuse awareness campaign, because the truth works.
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0: Josh Turner with Why Don't We Just Dance here on KEKA 101 Thunder Country. Something interesting about that song you might not know is that this is actually his first number one in 3 years, because it took 3 years after his first two chart toppers to get another one up there. See, he got number one with the songs Your Man and Would You Go With Me back in 2006. However, this song didn't come out until 2009, so he took a good minute to get back to the top of the country charts. Anyways, we've got more music coming your way from Waylon Jennings and Willie Nelson, as well as Brad Paisley, so please stay tuned.
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3: 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Pedestrians, we had 79 injured and 6 deaths, and 38 of those were on Broadway or 4th and 5th Street. Obey the laws. 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CHP and DMV and EPD said don't drive distracted. 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

Did you know that controlled or prescribed burns are an important tool to reduce the impacts of wildfires, including smoke? 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

glasses, she looks great in anything. 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Now and then she's moody. She's a Saturn with a sunroof, with her brown hair blowing.

0: 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The McKinleyville Trinity Ballet Academy is performing a ballet in celebration of America's 250th anniversary. 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
8: St. Bernard's Alyssa Boham leads with a smile and hard work. She is president of the senior class, a critical member of ASB and the National Honor Society, and president of S Club. From feeding the hungry to remodeling the training room, Alyssa is a difference maker. A competitor and star athlete in soccer, basketball, and track, she's a league champion, section champion, NorCal champion, and a state champion. Alyssa will thrive in college as a track athlete while majoring in diagnostic medical sonography at OIT. 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We are one family.
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0: Merle Haggard here on KEKA 101 Thunder Country. I'd like to share some information about one of the wildfires we've got going on here in California. This is the Border 6 fire, and it's happening down in San Diego County. Now, it's burned 2,525 acres so far and is 70% contained, which is great news because this one's only been burning for a couple days now. Started on the 1st at about 1:54 p.m., so about 3 days this one's been going on, and it's already 70% contained, which is great. We don't exactly know how this one started, though. The cause is under investigation, and it's looking like those evacuation warnings that were in the area have since been pulled. But if you do find yourself down in San Diego County, make sure to just be safe. Anyways, we've got more music coming your way from the Zac Brown Band and Alan Jackson, so stay tuned for that. And the North Coast Unified Air Quality Management District would like to remind you that prescribed burns can help prevent wildfires.
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2: G.R. Sundberg General Engineering Contractor presents another of the most influential Americans in celebration of our 250th birthday.
3: Ulysses S. Grant was a Civil War general and the 18th president of the United States. He graduated from West Point but was not a good student. However, Grant was an excellent horseman. He served during the Mexican-American War under future president Zachary Taylor before becoming a national hero during the Civil War. As commander of the Union, he led victories against the Confederacy and accepted General Lee's surrender. Grant became president in 1868 and supported Reconstruction and protection of the rights of freed slaves. He also wanted the Dominican Republic in the Union for several reasons. The annexation treaty was approved by the Dominicans but stalled in the Senate. Although his presidency faced political scandals, Grant remained respected for his honesty and leadership.
2: This profile of a great American has been presented by the Redwood Region Economic Development Commission.
4: This message is brought to you by the Humboldt County District Attorney's Office. 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Making false claims not only hurts the insurance companies, but also the community, because that cost gets passed on to you, the consumer. 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

Detroit City, I pulled in this country kitchen. Try their brand of barbecues, I said finger licking. 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I'll be honest with you, ma'am, it ain't like mama fixed it.

0: Carrie Underwood with Last Name here on KEKA 101 Thunder Country. Something interesting about this song you might not know is that Carrie Underwood actually had help from Luke Laird and Hillary Lindsay writing this song. And just 2 days before they wrote this one, they actually got another hit on their hands with So Small. Pretty interesting stuff. Always neat to hear the actual writing process and, like, the timeline of how long it took between hits. Anyways, we've got more music coming your way from John Michael Montgomery and Gary Allen, so please stay tuned.
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10: Drop

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7: Robbie Harrison, local and national track, wrestling, and football star, made it to the NFL and then came back home to help coach our Humboldt kids. 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
1: In recent years, California has experienced some of the worst wildfire seasons in modern history, and air pollution from wildfire smoke reached unprecedented levels. Hi, I'm Brian Wilson, the Air Pollution Control Officer for the North Coast Air Quality Management District. As catastrophic wildfires continue to be a growing concern in California, the use of prescribed burning to reduce hazardous fuels is projected to increase. Prescribed fire, also sometimes called controlled burn or prescribed burn, is an important tool to prevent and mitigate the impacts of wildfires, including smoke. Prescribed burning is also used to control plant diseases, improve rangeland and wildlife habitats, and restore natural ecosystems. Prescribed burns are conducted by the U.S. Forest Service, CAL FIRE, state parks, tribal nations, timber harvest companies, fire safe councils, burn associations, and others. Because wildfires are unplanned and burn out of control, their smoke impacts are widespread and unpredictable. By contrast, prescribed fires are highly managed, less intense, smaller, and slower moving than wildfires, and for these reasons, they generally produce less smoke.
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0: 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Monument Road wraps it up with a rockin' after party. 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
1: There's a story that my daddy tells religiously, like clockwork every time he sees an opening in a conversation about the way things used to be.

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1: G.R. Sundberg General Engineering Contractor presents another of the most influential Americans in celebration of our 250th birthday.
2: Walt Whitman was one of America's most important poets and a major voice in the 19th century. Whitman left formal schooling working to help support his family when he was 11 as an assistant in a lawyer's office. Then Whitman worked as a teacher, printer, and journalist before gaining fame as a writer. In 1855, he published Leaves of Grass, a collection of poems celebrating democracy, nature, freedom, and the common person. During the Civil War, Whitman volunteered in hospitals, experiences that deeply influenced his poetry. After the war, he worked for the Department of Interior, but he was fired when the scandalous 1860 edition of Leaves of Grass came to the attention of his employers. Though controversial while alive, Walt Whitman has become known as the father of free verse.
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Did you know that controlled or prescribed burns are an important tool to reduce the impacts of wildfires, including smoke? Prescribed fires generally produce less smoke and reduce the risk of out-of-control wildfires.

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1: G.R. Sundberg General Engineering Contractor presents another of the most influential Americans in celebration of our 250th birthday.
2: Horace Mann was an American educator and reformer, often called the father of public education in the United States. Born in Massachusetts in 1796, Mann believed that education was essential for democracy and social progress. After serving in state politics, he became secretary of the Massachusetts Board of Education in 1837. Mann worked to improve schools by promoting trained teachers, longer school terms, better textbooks, and free public education for all children. He argued that education could reduce poverty and crime while creating informed citizens. Later, Mann served in Congress, where he became a prominent anti-slavery advocate and fought fiercely against the Fugitive Slave Act of 1850. In his final years, he served as the first president of Antioch College, championing higher education for both men and women.
1: This profile of an influential American is presented by St. Bernard's Academy.
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6: The Irish say you should never trust a skinny cook or a pub with only one Irish beer on tap. 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
7: St. Bernard's Alyssa Boham leads with a smile and hard work. She is president of the senior class, a critical member of ASB and the National Honor Society, and president of S Club. From feeding the hungry to remodeling the training room, Alyssa is a difference maker. A competitor and star athlete in soccer, basketball, and track, she's a league champion, section champion, NorCal champion, and a state champion. Alyssa will thrive in college as a track athlete while majoring in diagnostic medical sonography at OIT. 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We are one family.
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1: DB Builders presents another important event in American history in celebration of our 250th birthday.
2: NASA is the United States government agency responsible for space exploration, scientific discovery, and aeronautical research. It was founded in 1958 by President Dwight D. Eisenhower, replacing the earlier National Advisory Committee for Aeronautics. NASA became famous for the Apollo program, which landed humans on the moon in 1969 with Apollo 11. Since then, it's continued exploring space through missions like the Space Shuttle program, the space station, and robotic explorers sent to Mars, Saturn, and beyond. NASA also is responsible for studying climate, weather, and natural systems. On a side note, NASA's former system engineer, Lonnie Johnson, invented the Super Soaker water gun and is credited for inventing the stealth bomber.
1: This important event in American history is presented by the Arcata Fire District.
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4: 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Pedestrians, we had 79 injured and 6 deaths, and 38 of those were on Broadway or 4th and 5th Street. Obey the laws. Don't drive distracted. CHP and DMV and EPD said don't drive distracted. 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
1: 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We got Double D Steak in Fortuna, Harrison K in Eureka, and Joe's Green Barn up in McKinleyville. 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We got Obento Sushi and Timeout Sports Bar in Eureka. How about the Big Blue Cafe and Cafe Brio? 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We only get four of these coupons per month. 707 Pest Solutions is here with coupons for all of their services they provide, including termites, as well as getting vermin like squirrels and skunks out of your property. 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It's all happening this Saturday on The Shopping Show from 8 a.m. to noon on KINS and KEKA. 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
1: Robbie Harrison, local and national track, wrestling, and football star, made it to the NFL and then came back home to help coach our humble kids. This is St. Bernard's Principal Paul Shanahan celebrating track and field coaches across both Humboldt and Del Norte counties, where it is standard practice for all coaches to help all kids beat their personal best. Coaches from each school work together to run all the events that make each meet possible. A special thanks to SB's coach, Sarine, Coach Snowden, and Coach Fahey for helping seven of our athletes qualify for the Meet of Champions. We are one family.
2: Wildfires not only endanger lives and property, but also threaten public health with large emissions of intense smoke. Prescribed fire, also sometimes called a controlled burn or prescribed burn, is an important tool to prevent and mitigate impacts of wildfires, including smoke. Hi, I'm Brian Wilson, the Air Pollution Control Officer for the North Coast Air Quality Management District. The North Coast AQMD approves prescribed burns in Humboldt, Del Norte, and Trinity counties, more than anywhere else in the state. But even more work needs to be done on the landscape to mitigate future catastrophic wildfires. Prescribed fires are highly managed, less intense, smaller, and slower moving than wildfires. And for these reasons, they generally produce less smoke, but they can still sometimes impact nearby communities. We appreciate the public's tolerance when it comes to smoke from prescribed fire. Wildfires can typically subject communities to unhealthy to hazardous air quality conditions for several weeks on end. But by contrast, prescribed fires may only subject an area to only periods of poor air quality in much shorter duration. Implementing burns when it's safe may in the long run mean less of those summers when the air is filled with smoke for months on end.
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1: The World Elder Abuse Awareness Month initiative was launched in 2006. Every June, local, national, and international organizations come together to increase awareness. Signs of abuse can be financial, physical, emotional, or sexual. Many cases go unreported. Know the signs and speak for those unable to speak for themselves. If you are aware of elder abuse in nursing homes or assisted living facilities, call the Confidential Ombudsman line at 707-269-1330. 269-1330. I'd like to thank the Humboldt County District Attorney's Office for co-sponsoring this abuse awareness campaign, because the truth works.
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6: Henry Clay was an influential American politician of the early 1800s. Clay was known as the Great Compromiser for his ability to settle national disputes. He was also nicknamed the Great Pacificator. He acquired these names for his ability to reconcile the free and slave states in the Missouri Compromise of 1850. Clay served in both the House of Representatives and the Senate and was the Speaker of the House longer than anyone before him. He helped shape the American economy through his American system, which promoted roads, canals, and protective tariffs. Although he ran for president three times, he never won. Clay clashed fiercely with President John Tyler, and it was during this time he said he would rather be right than be president.
5: This profile of an influential American is presented by The Mill Yard.
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4: St. Bernard's Alyssa Boham leads with a smile and hard work. She is president of the senior class, a critical member of ASB and the National Honor Society, and president of S Club. From feeding the hungry to remodeling the training room, Alyssa is a difference maker. A competitor and star athlete in soccer, basketball, and track, she's a league champion, section champion, NorCal champion, and a state champion. Alyssa will thrive in college as a track athlete while majoring in diagnostic medical sonography at OIT. 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
5: The Cold War was a period of tension between the United States and the Soviet Union from the end of World War II through the early 1990s. Although the countries never fought, they did compete for global influence through military buildups, espionage, propaganda, and supporting opposite sides of other countries in conflict, occurring during the

0: This time was the Berlin Airlift, the Korean War, the Cuban Missile Crisis, the space race, and the Vietnam War. All happened during and a part of the Cold War. One of the more over-the-top instances of this espionage was the Soviets noticed a building in the Pentagon's courtyard and thinking it was a top-secret building or the entrance to a secret underground bunker, the USSR had the building targeted until they found out it was actually a hot dog stand.
1: This important event in American history has been presented by Century Service Center.
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1: 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Drunk driving is one of those choices that can have devastating effects, not only on the driver, but on the family, friends, and complete strangers. In 2021, 13,384 people died in alcohol-impaired driving traffic deaths, a 14% increase from 2020. These deaths were all preventable. 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
5: Hey folks, Russ Brown, Fortuna Fire Chief. 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Some of the situations that come up that people ask me, what should I do? 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If there is room to pull to the right, pull to the right. If it is clear, we'll even allow you to go through that intersection and then pull to the right to allow us to go through the intersection. Emergency personnel will always try and pass on the left. We will always try and give you the right side to pull off to. And again, remember, wear your seatbelt and be safe.
6: 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We got Double D Steak in Fortuna, Harrison K in Eureka, and Joe's Green Barn up in McKinleyville. 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We got Obento Sushi and Timeout Sports Bar in Eureka. How about the Big Blue Cafe and Cafe Brio? 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It's all happening this Saturday on The Shopping Show from 8 a.m. to noon on KINS and KEKA. 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

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She's pacing by the telephone in her faded flannel gown.

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1: As we know, wildfires can typically subject communities to unhealthy to hazardous air quality conditions for several weeks on end. But did you know that by contrast, prescribed fires may only subject an area to only periods of poor air quality in much shorter duration? The North Coast AQMD appreciates the public's tolerance when it comes to smoke from prescribed fire. Implementing prescribed burns when it's safe may in the long run mean less summers when the air is filled with smoke for months on end, and ultimately less impacts to public health from intense smoke from catastrophic wildfires.
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0: Sunday. 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

right here on Friday morning at 101 Country KEKA. The Zach Brown Band right there. Colin Ray right before that. Randy Travis right now. Classic country hits just for you.

Check out the new line of Matthews bows. The best in archery equipment can be found at Grunman's in Rio Dell. Grunman's is for enthusiasts.

0: Martina McBride here at 101 Country with Wild Angels, classic country hits just for you, and San Francisco Giants baseball here on the radio. The Giants, when they win two in a row this year, that's called a streak. So the Giants are on something of a streak, having won a couple from the Brewers, and they move on to take on the Chicago Cubs. And the Giants will be on the radio later this morning, and again tomorrow morning, likewise Sunday late in the afternoon, Chicago Cubs and the Giants. So Giants baseball here at 101 Country, brought to you in part by Vista Del Mar, Beaupre Golf Club and Cafe, Camp Trinidad, Redwood Wishing Wells, Habit Burger, the new Habit Burger here in Eureka, and by these folks at Timeout.
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0: 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Here's your official weather forecast, maybe not for Crazy Town, but definitely for Eureka, California, and Humboldt Bay. For today, your Friday, mostly cloudy, early becoming partly cloudy. Let's just call it partly cloudy skies, northwest wind, 5 to 15 miles per hour. Sounds familiar, right? High temperatures in the low 60s here on the coast. Quite a bit warmer inland, high temps 70s and 80s inland valley areas for today under partly cloudy skies. 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

0: Brooks and Dunn at 101 Country KEKA. On the way, Dolly Parton, Luke Bryan, and many more, of course. 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
12: The Treaty of Versailles officially ended World War I between Germany and the Allied powers. Signed in 1919 at the Palace of Versailles in France, the treaty placed heavy penalties on Germany. It forced Germany to accept complete responsibility for the war, reduce the size of its military, give up 13% of its territory, and pay large reparations to the victorious nations. How this ties into America, though, is the fact that U.S. President Woodrow Wilson personally traveled to Paris to negotiate the treaty and was one of its chief architects. However, the U.S. Senate ultimately rejected the Treaty of Versailles. Although it intended to secure peace, many historians believe that the treaty helped create conditions that will later contribute to World War II.
11: This important event in American history is presented by Redwood Wishing Wells.
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Luke Bryan here at 101 Country KEKA, Dolly Parton. Of course, 9 to 5 right before that, Alan Jackson right now. 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

Did you know that controlled or prescribed burns are an important tool to reduce the impacts of wildfires, including smoke? Prescribed fires generally produce less smoke and reduce the risk of out-of-control wildfires.

0: I feel lucky here at 101 Country. Mary Chapin Carpenter right there. I'm Rod. I don't feel lucky. She does, though. She does. I feel actually very richly blessed to be with you this morning. It is Friday and all kinds of fun going on this weekend here in Humboldt, including Pony Express Days McKinleyville, Arts Alive Saturday night, Old Town and Downtown Eureka, Crabs Baseball, the Crabs at Arcata Ballpark. 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

0: Clay Walker, She Won't Be Lonely Long, here at 101 Country. Thank you for listening to KEKA Classic Country Hits, your official weather forecast for today. Mostly cloudy this morning, followed by partial clearing, so we'll call it partly cloudy. High temperatures near 60 degrees here on the coast. Northwest wind around 5 to 15 miles per hour, and mostly sunny and a little warmer, 70s and 80s, inland valley areas of Humboldt County. Just right weather-wise. 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And now the Cal Ag Report, yours courtesy of American Ag Credit.
1: It is time for California Ag Today. On the Ag Information Network, I am Haley Shipp. If you are involved in California cotton, there is a new USDA proposal that is getting quite a bit of attention across the industry. The department recently released what it is calling the Great American Cotton Plan. Similar to goals that we've seen the administration express for other commodities, the proposal aims to strengthen the cotton farm economy by boosting demand for American-grown cotton, supporting domestic textile manufacturing, expanding export opportunities, and improving the competitiveness of U.S. cotton. The announcement comes as USDA projects significant financial losses across the cotton sector this year. Not surprisingly, industry groups are paying attention. The National Cotton Council has welcomed the proposal, and the California Cotton Ginners and Growers Association has shared details of the plan with its members. Now, it's important to note that this is a plan, not a check in the mail, but USDA says it intends to coordinate efforts across multiple agencies and partners to support the cotton supply chain from the farm gate to textile manufacturing and export markets. If you would like to see exactly what the USDA is proposing, I've got a link at aginfo.net.
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0: Mr. Vince Gill, of course, I still believe in you. 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
0: 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I'm Rod, and thinking about some terrific places we love to visit around Humboldt County, not just the state parks or the national park, but county parks. 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

Keith Urban, days go by. Heck, years go by. They just fly anymore, don't they? Sure seems like it. Lone Star now for you here on 101 Country.

0: 101 Country, KEKA, Blue, Clear Sky, George Strait right there, Carrie Underwood coming up next for you. And tomorrow, the Redwood Youth Market Day is underway here in Humboldt County. Google Redwood Youth Market Day for a list of all the locations where you can get out and support the young business people. That's right, the next generation of business leaders are out there selling their stuff a lot more than lemonade, and that's going on tomorrow here in Humboldt County. Redwood Youth Market Day. Look it up.
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2: St. Bernard's Alyssa Boham leads with a smile and hard work. She is president of the senior class, a critical member of ASB and the National Honor Society, and president of S Club. From feeding the hungry to remodeling the training room, Alyssa is a difference maker. A competitor and star athlete in soccer, basketball, and track, she's a league champion, section champion, NorCal champion, and a state champion. Alyssa will thrive in college as a track athlete while majoring in diagnostic medical sonography at OIT. 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We are one family.
3: The Humboldt Republican Party presents another important event in American history in celebration of our 250th birthday.
1: The 1954 Supreme Court case Brown versus the Board of Education became one of the most important decisions in American history. The case began when Oliver Brown and other African American families challenged laws that allowed separate schools for black and white students. At the time, segregation was considered legal under the Separate but Equal Doctrine established in 1896. Brown versus the Board of Education was brought before the U.S. Supreme Court as a combination of five cases from various parts of the country, so the case actually represented nearly 200 plaintiffs, not just Linda Brown. The Supreme Court, led by Chief Justice Earl Warren, unanimously ruled separate schools were inherently unequal and violated the 14th Amendment. The decision overturned legal segregation in education and became a major turning point in the modern civil rights movement.
3: This important event in American history is presented by Ming Tree Realty.
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0: 101 Country, KEKA, and I'm going to miss her, Brad Paisley, of course, with that one for you. Friday morning, here it is. Hey, be listening for America at 250 and important persons and important events in our nation's history, celebrating 250 years of freedom, United States of America. And be listening for that right here at 101 Country. You'll hear it through the 4th of July and presented by, in part by, our friends at G.R. 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
1: It's time now for the Dogs on Death Row report from the Humboldt County Animal Shelter, brought to you courtesy of Compass Community Credit Union. Now let's check in with Rob Patton about some of the animals that are up for adoption this week.
2: Hey folks, Rob Patton, Humboldt County Animal Shelter. Excited to talk to you this week with some great adoptable dogs. You know, we're full of dogs. We've got several cats. Let me run three by you that are great options. First, there's Squirrel. Squirrel's about a year and a half, maybe a little over that. Belgian Malinois mix. Kind of tan and brown, little female. She's a little smaller, longer hair. She's friendly. She's sweet. She's smart. She already knows a nice sit down and lay down, and she's just very social and playful. So consider Squirrel. Second, consider Surge. Surge is about two years old. He's a male. He's black and brown. He's kind of a Kelpie French Bulldog mix. So he's not a real giant dog, but he's really active. He loves people. He just loves to go. He's very friendly, very affectionate. He's a smaller guy, but what a happy guy. So consider Surge. And third, consider Wren. Wren's about 5 months old, little female pit bull mix. She's a sweet pup. She gets along with all the other dogs she meets. She's very treat motivated. She loves to play with people. So consider those three. Of course, we have multiple cats, and we even have a couple ducks. And you can see every one of them if you go to our website, 24petconnect.com. Or you can stop by the shelter by the airport in McKinleyville and maybe come by this Saturday. We're having a special adoption event. So thanks again and have a great day.
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Kenny Chesney right there. Classic Country Hits here on the radio. 9 o'clock hour, Friday morning, 5th day of June, and straight Tequila Night. 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

0: 101 Country, KEKA, little number called Colin Baton Rouge. Garth Brooks right there. Gary Allen coming up. Nothing on but the radio. You got it on the right place. 101 Country, home of San Francisco Giants baseball after winning two in a row over the Brewers. The Giants move on to take on the Chicago Cubs. Pregame broadcast time 10:40 this morning and tomorrow morning. And then they also play on Sunday later in the afternoon at Chicago. Giants baseball right here on the radio is brought to you in part by Porter Street Barbecue, Schaefer's Ace Hardware, Blue Lake Casino Hotel, Humbrews in Arcata, and these folks at Baywood.
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3: The Humboldt Republican Party presents another important event in American history in celebration of our 250th birthday.
1: The Tulsa Massacre is considered one of the worst domestic terrorist incidents in United States history. In 1917, the Greenwood District of Tulsa, Oklahoma, known as Black Wall Street, became one of the wealthiest black communities in all of America. A 19-year-old black man named Dick Rowland was accused and later acquitted of assaulting a 21-year-old white lady, Sarah Page. Riots and mob violence broke out in Tulsa by the white community as a response, resulting in the entirety of the Greenwood District being burned down, with 300 deaths, 800 injuries, and 10,000 residents of the Greenwood District displaced from their community.

0: Mass chaos prevailed over the entirety of the Memorial Day weekend, with the Oklahoma National Guard imposing martial law to end the massacre.
1: This important event in American history is presented by the Arcata Fire District.
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Did you know that controlled or prescribed burns are an important tool to reduce the impacts of wildfires, including smoke? Prescribed fires generally produce less smoke and reduce the risk of out-of-control wildfires.

0: 101 Country, KEKA, talking about that guy, the late, great Toby Keith. Of course, classic country hits just for you and your official weather forecast for today. Partly cloudy skies, northwest wind 5 to 15 miles per hour. High temperatures in the low 60s. Really pretty darn nice tomorrow, too. Partly cloudy and a little bit warmer tomorrow. So great weather for Pony Express days in McKinleyville. And speaking of McKinleyville, your official weather forecast brought to you courtesy of Joe's Green Barn.
1: Woo-hoo! 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Plenty of it. 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And Joe's Kids Menu has everything little wranglers love. 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
4: 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In California, workers' compensation insurance fraud is a felony that will be investigated and prosecuted. Making false claims not only hurts the insurance companies, but also the community, because that cost gets passed on to you, the consumer. If you have information that insurance fraud is occurring, such as filing false claims, staging accidents, or failing to provide workers' compensation insurance, please share it by calling our fraud tip line at 707-441-3014.
5: Traveling down to see the Giants play? Never don't stop at the Peg House on your way to Oracle Park. 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The online publication, Only in Your State, ranked the Peg House as the number one hamburger spot in all of California. 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It's San Francisco Giants baseball season. 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

The devil went down to Georgia. He was looking for a soul to steal. He was in a bind because he was way behind and he was willing to make a deal. When he came across this young man sawing on a fiddle and playing it hot, and the devil jumped up on a hickory stump and said, "Boy, let me tell you what. I guess you didn't know it, but I'm a fiddle player too. And if you'd care to take a dare, I'll make a bet with you. Now you play pretty good fiddle, boy, but give the devil his due. I bet a fiddle of gold against your soul because I think I'm better than you." The boy said, "My name's Johnny, and it might be a sin, but I'll take your bet, and you're gonna regret, because I'm the best as ever

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And fire flew from his fingertips as he rosined up his bow. And he pulled the bow across the strings and it made an evil hiss. And then a band of demons joined in.

The devil bowed his head because he knew that he'd been beat. And he laid that golden fiddle on the ground at Johnny's feet. Johnny said, "Devil, just come on back if you ever want to try again. I done told you once, you son of a bitch, I'm the best."

0: 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That'll be July 11th, Saturday, and details on that coming up here at 101 Country.
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0: Mark Chestnut, coming to us here courtesy of the KEKA 101 Thunder Country Airwaves. My name is Winston, your voice on the North Coast. I've got a couple of songs lined up because we've got some early Friday morning baseball with your San Francisco Giants. Fresh off their last two wins against the Milwaukee Brewers, they're looking to continue it as they travel to Wrigley Field for a three-game weekend series against the Chicago Cubs. Let's take a quick look at the weather, and I am seeing partly cloudy skies for today and continuing well into this weekend. However, there are going to be some breezy conditions later today with 15 to 20 mile per hour winds, and in some areas there will also be wind gusts around 15 to 30 miles an hour. Temperatures are going to be cooling off just a little bit today from 56 to 66 degrees, and it'll be cooling off a little bit more for tomorrow.
1: 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I'd like to thank the Humboldt County District Attorney's Office for co-sponsoring this abuse awareness campaign, because the truth works.
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The Bembo Historic Inn is celebrating its centennial year. 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

0: Brad Paisley and Dolly Parton. That's what they're going to do when they get where they're going on KEKA 101 Thunder Country. We have got two deals of the day coming to you from the city of Arcata on theshoppingshow.net. Big deal number one is Arcata Scrap and Salvage. We've got a couple of those $100 values going for just $55. And we also have a similar number of Baywood Golf and Country Clubs, and they're also $100 values. However, they're going to be going for just a little bit more, with prices today going at just $60 for those rounds of golf. Both options, plus many, many more, are available for you to save money on right now at theshoppingshow.net. Road construction work continues throughout the year, weather permitting and sometimes weather related. Humboldt County Public Works reminds you to be cautious while driving in construction zones or where there's roadside maintenance. Bridge work is scheduled on Highway 101 at the southbound Tompkins Hill Road on and off ramps. This work will be occurring Monday the 1st of June and Tuesday the 2nd between the hours of 7 a.m. to 4 p.m. Full southbound closures will be in effect, so drivers will need to use alternate routes. Bridge work will also be occurring at the Eureka Slough Bridge. Starting on Wednesday, the 3rd of June, there will be a southbound lane closure in effect from 9 a.m. to 1 p.m. And road slip-out repair will be occurring along North Bank Road between Reserve Road and Azalea Avenue. This work will be going on Mondays through Fridays from 7 a.m. to 5 p.m. Drivers will need to use an alternate route. Humboldt County Public Works shares that many road workers are injured throughout the year by unsafe and inattentive drivers. Please keep your eyes on the road and always drive safely.
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2: St. Bernard's Alyssa Boham leads with a smile and hard work. She is president of the senior class, a critical member of ASB and the National Honor Society, and president of S Club. From feeding the hungry to remodeling the training room, Alyssa is a difference maker. A competitor and star athlete in soccer, basketball, and track, she's a league champion, section champion, NorCal champion, and a state champion. Alyssa will thrive in college as a track athlete while majoring in diagnostic medical sonography at OIT. We are proud of you. We are one family.
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4: Mark Twain was one of America's most famous authors and humorists. Born Samuel Langhorne Clemens in Florida, Missouri in 1835, he grew up along the Mississippi River, experiences that later inspired many of his stories. After failing as a gold miner in Nevada, Mark Twain got a job as a writer for the Territorial Enterprise, where he developed material for many of his early writings. Twain also worked as a printer and riverboat pilot. He gained worldwide fame for novels such as The Adventures of Tom Sawyer and The Adventures of Huckleberry Finn, but made most of his money from a self-pasting scrapbook. Twain was known for his sharp wit, memorable quotes, and realistic storytelling. His pen name is actually a nautical slang term used by steamboat pilots. It means 2 fathoms, 12 feet of water. Mark Twain.
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Did you know that controlled or prescribed burns are an important tool to reduce the impacts of wildfires, including smoke? Prescribed fires generally produce less smoke and reduce the risk of out-of-control wildfires.

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The best in archery equipment can be found at Grunman's in Rio Dell. 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

Did you know that controlled or prescribed burns are an important tool to reduce the impacts of wildfires, including smoke? Prescribed fires generally produce less smoke and reduce the risk of out-of-control wildfires.

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1: Road construction work continues throughout the year, weather permitting and sometimes weather related. Humboldt County Public Works reminds you to be cautious while driving in construction zones or where there's roadside maintenance. Road construction will be continuing along Highway 101 a few miles north of the Mendocino and Humboldt County line. Control traffic is still going to be in effect Mondays through Fridays with 10-minute delays for drivers in that area. Bridge work will be occurring in the southbound direction along Highway 101 at the Eureka Slough Bridge. Between the hours of 9 a.m. to about 3 p.m., Mondays through Fridays, a southbound lane closure will be in effect with 10-minute delays for drivers there as well. And due to slip-out repair work occurring along North Bank Road, drivers are advised to use an alternate route Mondays through Fridays from 7 a.m. to 5 p.m. due to a full closure that will be in effect. Humboldt County Public Works shares that many road workers are injured throughout the year by unsafe and inattentive drivers. Please keep your eyes on the road and always drive safely.
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of my own. One's 36, one's 23. It's hard to believe, but you're gonna miss this. You're gonna want this back. You're gonna wish these days.

Did you know that controlled or prescribed burns are an important tool to reduce the impacts of wildfires, including smoke? Prescribed fires generally produce less smoke and reduce the risk of out-of-control wildfires.

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0: What time zone am I on? 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
1: It doesn't matter. It's 5 o'clock somewhere.
0: It's always on 5 in Margaritaville, come to think of it.
1: Yeah, I heard that.
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1: Yes, sir.
0: I've seen your boat there.
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0: All right. Well, that's good.
1: Stumble my way back.
0: Okay. Well, we just want to make sure you can keep it between the navigational beacons.
1: Between the buoys. I got it.
0: All right. Well, it's 5 o'clock. Let's go somewhere.
1: I'm ready. Crank it up.
0: Let's get out of here.
1: I'm gone.

0: It's time now for the Dogs on Death Row report from the Humboldt County Animal Shelter, brought to you courtesy of Compass Community Credit Union. Now let's check in with Rob Patton about some of the animals that are up for adoption this week.
1: Hey folks, Rob Patton, Humboldt County Animal Shelter. Excited to talk to you this week with some great adoptable dogs. You know, we're full of dogs. We've got several cats. Let me run three by you that are great options. First, there's Squirrel. Squirrel's about a year and a half, maybe a little over that. Belgian Malinois mix, kind of tan and brown, little female. She's a little smaller, longer hair. She's friendly. She's sweet. She's smart. She already knows a nice sit down and lay down, and she's just very social and playful. So consider Squirrel. Second, consider Surge. Surge is about two years old. He's a male. He's black and brown. He's kind of a Kelpie French Bulldog mix. So he's not a real giant dog, but he's really active. He loves people. He just loves to go. He's very friendly, very affectionate. He's a smaller guy, but what a happy guy. So consider Surge. And third, consider Wren. Wren's about 5 months old, little female pit bull mix. She's a sweet pup. She gets along with all the other dogs she meets. She's very treat-motivated. She loves to play with people. So consider those three. Of course, we have multiple cats, and we even have a couple ducks. And you can see every one of them if you go to our website, 24petconnect.com. Or you can stop by the shelter by the airport in McKinleyville and maybe come by this Saturday. We're having a special adoption event. So thanks again, and have a great day.
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1: The Humboldt Republican Party presents another important event in American history in celebration of our 250th birthday.
2: The 1989 fall of the Berlin Wall is considered to be one of the more important events of the Cold War era. The 27-mile portion of the barrier consisted of two concrete walls with many deterrents, giving it the title of the Death Strip. In June 1961, Soviet Union Premier Nikita Khrushchev warned President John F. Kennedy that he would blockade West Berlin if Western forces were not removed. Upon hearing this, Kennedy would confide in an aide, "It's not a very nice solution, but a wall is a hell of a lot better than a war." Over the years, growing protests, economic problems, and political reforms in Eastern Europe increased pressure on East Germany's government. The fall of the Berlin Wall would lead to the reunification of Germany, which would occur 1 year later in 1990.
1: This important event in American history is presented by Redwood Wishing Wells.
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